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It is Brooke. Why is it every night I come in here, my stomach is growling? I hope you guys can't hear that.

0: For Northwest Indiana, overnight tonight, showers and storms likely after midnight. Lows will be in the upper 60s. Highs in the low 80s on Saturday with a chance of storms in the afternoon. Partly sunny on Sunday, then storms late in the day. Highs in the mid 80s. Low 80s on Monday with showers likely, especially late in the day. Tuesday, showers likely with highs in the upper 80s. That's your region forecast.
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1: President Trump says he's with the American farmer 1,000%.
2: You all built this country. Not the complainers, not the wise guys.
1: Speaking at a farming roundtable today in Chippewa Falls, Wisconsin, Trump said he's been fighting hard to create an equal playing field when it comes to agricultural trade with other countries. Russian President Vladimir Putin is shutting down a potential in-person meeting with Ukrainian President Volodymyr Zelensky. According to the BBC, Russia's leader reportedly said, "I don't see any point for now in holding direct talks to end the ongoing conflict." His comments came a day after Zelensky wrote a letter to Putin requesting a face-to-face meeting on neutral ground for negotiations. Governor Greg Abbott is issuing a statewide disaster proclamation after the flesh-eating screwworm was found in South Texas. Flanked by state and federal officials today, Abbott announced new measures underway to combat the New World screwworm, which hasn't been seen in the United States since 1966. I'm Rob Martier.
3: For Northwest Indiana, temperatures will fall into the upper 60s overnight tonight with storms moving in after midnight. We'll be in the low 80s on Saturday with partly sunny skies and a chance of storms in the afternoon. Sunday, partly sunny in the morning and a chance of storms again in the afternoon. Highs in the mid 80s. Low 80s Monday with showers likely, especially late in the day. Showers continue on Tuesday with highs in the upper 80s. That's your region forecast. Indiana 105.

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1: National Donut Day. Yeah, maybe a little late, but then if you think about it, it's really never too late to have a donut. Ashley McBride on Indiana 105.

0: For Northwest Indiana, a slight chance of showers and thunderstorms overnight tonight, mainly after midnight. Lows will be in the upper 60s. Saturday, highs in the low 80s with a slight chance of showers and thunderstorms. Sunday, partly sunny with highs in the mid 80s, a slight chance of storms in the afternoon. Monday, showers likely with highs in the low 80s, upper 80s on Tuesday with more showers. That's your region forecast.
1: 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Now's the time of the year when farm safety's everyone's business. This is Porter County Farm Bureau President Bob Wyschlinski reminding you to take care. 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
2: Senate Republicans have passed a $70 billion bill to fund ICE through the rest of President Trump's term. The Senate voted through the night on multiple amendments to the bill in an 18-hour-long votorama. The new bill includes about $38 billion for ICE, about $22 billion for the Border Patrol, and about $5 billion for the Department of Homeland Security. The vote counting in California will continue for days, maybe even weeks. Last night, the Secretary of State reported well over 3 million ballots remain to be counted from Tuesday's primary. One of the leading AI companies says it might be good to have a way to slow the technology in case things start to get out of hand. San Francisco-based Anthropic writes in a long blog post that we're fast approaching the point where AI systems might be able to start using AI to build and rebuild themselves with no input from humans. And while that might be great for advances in science and healthcare, there's a risk that humans could lose control of the technology. I'm Rob Martier.
3: For Northwest Indiana, showers and thunderstorms likely after midnight tonight, lows in the upper 60s. We'll be in the low 80s on Saturday with a slight chance of storms in the afternoon. Partly sunny to start our day on Sunday with a slight chance of storms again Sunday afternoon. Highs will be in the mid 80s. Low 80s Monday with showers likely late in the day. More showers Tuesday with highs in the upper 80s. That's your region forecast.

The Country Station, Indiana 105. Now, the internet is all divided over Luke Bryan's new song. It's called Fish Hunt Golf Drink. Some fans are accusing him of using AI to write it, which he says, no, I didn't do that. Quote, that song was designed for one thing, to have fun and tell the world what I love to do. Fair enough.

0: For Northwest Indiana, overnight tonight, showers and storms likely after midnight. Lows will be in the upper 60s. Highs in the low 80s on Saturday with a chance of storms in the afternoon. Partly sunny on Sunday, then storms late in the day. Highs in the mid 80s. Low 80s on Monday with showers likely, especially late in the day. Tuesday, showers likely with highs in the upper 80s. That's your region forecast.
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1: Okay, mark your calendars. 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Next Thursday is NITCO Customer Appreciation Day in Hebron, and you can be hanging out with Indiana 105 and the Mullet Man. Yeah, we'll be out there from 11 until 1. That's at 205 North Washington Street, and they're going to have free stuff. Yep, giveaways, free food, snacks like ice cream and cotton candy.

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0: takes place at New York Saratoga Racecourse this weekend. Nine horses will compete Saturday, including Kentucky Derby winner Golden Tempo and Derby runner-up Renegade, who's the morning line favorite. Post time is scheduled for 7:04 Eastern. I'm Rob Martier.
1: For Northwest Indiana, temperatures will fall into the upper 60s overnight tonight with storms moving in after midnight. We'll be in the low 80s on Saturday with partly sunny skies and a chance of storms in the afternoon. Sunday, partly sunny in the morning and a chance of storms again in the afternoon, highs in the mid 80s. Low 80s Monday with showers likely, especially late in the day. Showers continue on Tuesday with highs in the upper 80s. That's your region forecast.

Bailey Zimmerman on Indiana 105, and you can still get tickets for that grandstand show to see Bailey at the Porter County Fair. Yeah, it's happening late July. All you got to do is go to portercountyfair.com for those tickets. Ooh.

0: Indiana 105, and I was telling you a little bit about this earlier. $30 buckets of chicken. Okay, Kentucky Fried Chicken is getting in on the Supergirl action because the movie comes out on June 26th, and KFC is selling this Supergirl bucket beginning next Wednesday. It costs $30. And here's the thing, too. They're saying, oh, limit two per customer. $60 for chicken? Seriously?
1: They'll never find the body. She didn't leave a trail.

0: For Northwest Indiana, a slight chance of showers and thunderstorms overnight tonight, mainly after midnight. Lows will be in the upper 60s. Saturday, highs in the low 80s with a slight chance of showers and thunderstorms. Sunday, partly sunny with highs in the mid 80s, a slight chance of storms in the afternoon. Monday, showers likely with highs in the low 80s. Upper 80s on Tuesday with more showers. That's your region forecast.
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Well, today is the day I finally broke down and put the air conditioning on. I thought it was going to be last night, but when I got home last night, it was pretty pleasant out. There was no reason to close the windows, but today, yeah, I closed up and put the AC on. 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
1: President Trump says Iran hasn't made a deal with the U.S. yet because they're proud and it's a very hard thing for them. Speaking with NBC News, Trump said the regime has been allowed to get away with murder, adding they can't believe they're in the situation where they've been virtually decapitated. NBC News projects Democrat Javier Becerra will advance to the general election for California governor. Thousands of votes still need to be counted as Republican Steve Hilton and Democrat Tom Steyer jockey for the second spot on the ballot. They're looking to replace current Governor Gavin Newsom, who can't run again because of term limits. Elsewhere in the state, incumbent Los Angeles Mayor Karen Bass will advance to the general election, while Spencer Pratt and Nithya Raman hope to join her. An appeals court panel is hearing oral arguments in a case challenging President Trump's White House ballroom project. The president's $400 million project has prompted a lawsuit from the National Trust for Historic Preservation, which argues that Congress needs to pass new legislation for Trump to move ahead. I'm Rob Martier.
2: For Northwest Indiana, showers and thunderstorms likely after midnight tonight, lows in the upper 60s. We'll be in the low 80s on Saturday with a slight chance of storms in the afternoon. Partly sunny to start our day on Sunday with a slight chance of storms again Sunday afternoon. Highs will be in the mid 80s. Low 80s Monday with showers likely late in the day. More showers Tuesday with highs in the upper 80s. That's your region forecast.

49er Drive-In Theater is open again for the summer, and Indiana 105 has a chance for you to win a free car pass. Yeah, with Mike's movie quiz. This happens every Thursday at 4:40. You answer the questions right, you're going to get that free car pass. And if you want to go to the 49er this weekend,

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For Northwest Indiana, overnight tonight, showers and storms likely after midnight. Lows will be in the upper 60s. Highs in the low 80s on Saturday with a chance of storms in the afternoon. Partly sunny on Sunday, then storms late in the day, highs in the mid 80s. Low 80s on Monday with showers likely, especially late in the day. Tuesday, showers likely with highs in the upper 80s. That's your region forecast.

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1: While you work in Griffith, Lowell, and all over the region, Indiana 105.

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Yeah, almost Saturday. Friday night is just about a wrap. I am going to go home to my air-conditioned apartment. Yeah, turn the air conditioning on. Though the dogs are a lot more quiet with the windows not open. I, though, will catch back here tomorrow night, Saturday, at 7 o'clock on Indiana.

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'cause I'm a country boy. I got a four-wheel drive. 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Up city streets, down winding roads.

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5: 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I'm your host, Steve Harmon. 4 hours of the good stuff, 80s, 90s, early 2000s country. Leroy Parnell will join us in a few minutes with some stories behind a hit song or two. For the Amy in Austin, Minnesota, that is, listening on KAUS FM, this one's for you, Little Texas on Country Gold.

0: Tim Rushlow in Little Texas. Amy is back in Austin on Country Gold. I'm Steve Harmon, wife Becky. Very sleepy looking Leo, our shelter pup here at my feet, taking your requests on our Facebook page, Country Gold with Steve Harmon, or just dial up the Country Gold hotline, 855-958-3774.
1: Hey, this is Spencer in Huntsville, Alabama. I would love if you would play That Don't Impress Me Much by Shania Twain. Thank you.

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2: 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This is Leighton Beebe out of Reese, Michigan. Love for you to play The Ride by David Alex Cole, please, and thank you.
3: Well, I was thumbing from Montgomery. I had my guitar on my back. When a stranger stopped beside me in an antique Cadillac.

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He turned on the radio, and them sad old songs coming out of them speakers was solid country gold. Then I noticed the stranger was ghost white pale when he asked me for a light.

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1: 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I'm Steve Harmon. 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Leroy Parnell is here. Basically known for slide guitar and electric guitar work, but he's gone acoustic. Details coming up.
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Joe DiMassino, which way are we going? Heads Carolina, tails California. Flip a coin. She's got a new album out this weekend for you. It's called Bridges, and she

0: got to show some of it off at CMA Fest Friday night. I'm Steve Harmon. This is Country Gold with my pal Leroy Parnell, slide guitar virtuoso, Texas Songwriter Hall of Famer. Began performing on Bob Wills' radio show when he was just six.
1: That's me, all right. Oh, Steve, it's so good to talk to you. Man, how are things back home?
0: Things are good. Are you in Tennessee?
1: In Texas or Tennessee, sometimes in the same week. My son is in school up here in Nashville, and he's doing so good, and he's turning 15, so oh, I hate to move him. I know.
0: 15? What, is he going to Belmont? Is he a musician?
1: No, he's going to Brentwood Academy.
0: Oh, good.
1: Where he's going.
0: Well, the word on the street is you've dropped that slide guitar you're a master at, and you're doing acoustic? You've gone acoustic and storytelling? True?
1: It is. And I was not prepared for the response that
0: really?
1: It has gotten. For a long time, a song and a stool was a pretty scary thing for me. That was something that people did in Nashville, you know. In Texas, you know, I was making a living with my guitar. I mean, my mom and daddy were feeding me, but I was making a living by the time I was 16.
0: What I have found is people absolutely love hearing the stories behind the songs.
1: I'm now quite aware of that. My boys will tell you, said, you know, Leroy's just a walking storybook. I mean, you know, we're riding down the road, and I said, well, I don't know what in the world I'm supposed to say to these folks or whatever, you know. And they said, well, just talk to them the way you do to us and in the van, you know, when we're going down the road.
0: Brilliant.
1: Honestly, it was the breaking away of all the instrumentation that really brought the voice, and it just got me a whole lot closer to my audience.
0: We're going to let you show off one of those stories. Leroy Parnell on the road first on Country Gold.

0: Leroy Parnell on the road here on Country Gold, and now on the road putting that slide guitar back in the case and doing acoustic storytelling. So let's do a story behind a song, Leroy. How about What Kind of Fool?
1: Well, it's funny. What Kind of Fool? Let's see. We've had The Rock prior to that.
0: Right.
2: Now you say I'm only holding you down.
1: That song, Steve, I kept going to 36 and dying. I mean, I think we attempted, let's see, maybe two, three tunes before What Kind of Fool Do You Think I Am? And they would all go to 36. I kind of thought maybe that was my number.
0: Your lucky number.
1: I thought maybe, you know, I hadn't been on the chart before. I thought 36 is better than never before.
0: That's right. So it's better than 42.
1: Right. I'm not doing too bad. I'm 36. There's a world of people behind me. that song, I did not write it. It was written by Al Carmichael and Gary, what was Gary's last name?
0: Gary Griffin.
1: Al Carmichael and Gary Griffin. These two guys were part-time musicians kind of thing, as I understand it, and they were trying their hand at songwriting. And they wrote this song, sent it to, I guess, several other people in Nashville, but they sent it in care of Arista Records to me. And the label just jumped up and down. They knew immediately. It could be, you don't know, but it could left 36 far behind. Hey, folks, this is Leroy Parnell, and that really is my story on Country Gold with Steve Harmon.

Leroy Parnell's first song that didn't stop at number 36. What Kind of Fool on Country Gold got all the way to number 2, but couldn't get past his bestest buddy, Aaron Tippin, and this one.

0: Aaron Tippett. I wouldn't have it any other way. I'm Steve Harmon. Country Gold music news you must hear about coming up.
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2: Hi, this is Mike Terry from the Grand Ole Opry, and we pay tribute to Don Williams this Wednesday night. 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Now, back to your Wednesday night Grand Ole Opry guest announcer. Here's Steve Harmon and Country Gold.

King George on Country Gold. He's here for a good time. I'm Steve Harmon. Country Gold Music News, George Strait and Lainey Wilson have joined the superstar lineup one more for the road. Alan Jackson's final show, June 27th, Nissan Stadium. This year's CMA Fest on TV will be hosted by Riley Green, alongside Good Morning America's Laura Spencer. That's June 25th on ABC. Zach Brown and jewelry mogul Kendra Scott tied the knot in Greece. Beautiful. Congrats to the happy couple. Wonder what kind of ring Zach had to get to impress a Kendra Scott. And a radio host by the name of Steve Harmon. Now, who is that? He's been chosen to guest announce the Grand Ole Opry this Wednesday night with Keith Urban and Trisha Yearwood. It's a salute to Don Williams. Here he is on Country Gold.

0: Wednesday night at the Grand Ole Opry, Don Williams Night, hosted by, well, me, Steve Harmon, with Keith Urban, Trisha Yearwood, Rodney Crowell. Word is, the Opry makes this a really fun night for me, too. Watching is great, but I'm going to have to work a little bit. I mean, Keith Urban, Rodney Crowell, Trisha Yearwood singing Don Williams tunes. Come on, how cool is that? Coming up, story time with Josh Turner. And trust me, this is a good one.
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0: Josh Turner, Why Don't We Just Dance? Steve Harmon on Country Gold. The 53rd CMA Fest is a country music fan's dream. It's all set up for us, the country music fan, to meet our favorite artists, get autographs, just say hi. And Josh Turner has a fabulous story about his first time at CMA Fest on Country Gold.
1: I went as an artist, but I was still a fan and still am of music and different artists. And there was a lot of my heroes were still doing different events,
0: right,
1: and
0: right.
1: Kind of a dream come true because, as you know, Vern Guzin's always been one of my heroes and I'd never gotten to meet him. And so I was leaving, I think it was Bridgestone, to go to another event. And as I was walking out, I looked over and there's Vern Guzin doing an autograph signing, long line of people. And I go over there and I literally, this is terrible.
0: What?
1: But I broke in front of everybody in line.
0: Oh, you did.
1: And to meet Vern, and somebody took our picture, and I don't know who took our picture. I don't know where it is. I would be willing to negotiate a price if y'all want to get the word out there to try to retrieve that picture of me and Vern. That was a huge moment for me to be able to meet, you know, one of the guys that I grew up listening to.
0: Vern Guzin, I can tell by the way you dance on Country Gold for Josh Turner.

0: Vern Gosden, I can tell by the way you dance on Country Gold. Lisa, what year is that from?
1: 1984.
0: And as you just heard, if you have in your collection a picture of Josh Turner with Vern Gosden, he's willing to negotiate a trade of some kind. Just go to our Facebook page, let us know who you are. Country Gold with Steve Harmon. Now, my first CMA Fan Fest was 1985. I had no idea what it was or what to expect. I'm sitting at a table for interviews and in walks in Marie Osmond. I get all kind of tongue-tied, cold sweats. I make it through, and then Dan Seals walks over to say hi to Marie Osmond, and I'm like a kid in a candy shop. Marie and Dan on Country Gold.

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2: 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Another teenager fell victim to fake pills. 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
0: Appreciate you making our little show part of your busy weekend. I'm Steve Harmon with the songs that helped us fall in love with country music. Story time with Leroy Parnell in just a few minutes. We always want to take care of you and your requests at 855-958-3774. It's Uncle Charlie Daniels to get things rolling.

0: celebrating 40 years this year. The Charlie Daniels Band, Drinking That Baby Goodbye. I miss Uncle Charlie. I'm Steve Harmon. This is Country Gold. Thousands of songs from the 80s, 90s, 2000s to choose from. 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
1: Yes, this is William. I'm calling from Gallatin, Tennessee. Could you please play Conway Twitty? Thank you.
0: You got it. 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
1: My name's Tracy, and I'm calling from Stratford, Ontario. 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

0: A country gold queen size twofer, thanks to Pam Tillis and Sammy Kershaw. I'm Steve Harmon. And coming up, story time with Leroy Parnell.
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12: This is McGruff the Crime Dog, and I need you to help me take a bite out of crime. Another teenager fell victim to fake pills. Smells like big crime that needs to be stopped. 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It may seem harmless, maybe it doesn't even seem like a drug deal, but it definitely is. So before buying pills online, think about this. Should buying prescription pills be that easy? 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

0: That is Sheriff Walt on the hit TV show Landman on Country Gold, also known as Mark Colley. Something with a ring to it. I'm Steve Harmon. Now, Mark's Walker, Texas Ranger co-star Leroy Parnell is here.
1: It's story time with Steve Harmon and Leroy Parnell.
0: And a little bit of story time as we

0: Talk behind the back about Mark Colley.
1: Now, he's the one we need to talk to right there about Mr.
0: Yeah, he's a blabbermouth.
1: I tell you, I love that guy.
0: Yeah, me too.
1: Mark, bless his heart, I got to talk to him. And
0: yeah, we should tell everybody. What happened was Mark Colley was on, and we were talking about, he's got a documentary, and he and Billy Bob Thornton have a new band that's a duo, and we're talking, and he brought you up. And, I, you know, he was just saying how much he loves you, and we were talking about 90s country, and I said, well, if you don't mind, next time you talk to him, can you ask him to call Harmon? And he said, well, yeah, I'll do that. And, you know, I'm in the business a long time. I didn't really... And then the next thing I know, I pick up the phone and it's you.
1: Well, we aim to please around here, you know, Steve.
0: Leroy, let's play another of your number two songs. You're famous for being number two.
1: Yeah. Hey, listen, I like two, okay?
0: There's nothing that wrong with two, one, trust me.
1: Truth is, everybody's trying to knock you out of that top spot, you know, and they kind of get, if you stay up there longer than a week, they start looking mean at you all over town, see?
0: Oh, my gosh.
1: And so what you want to do is just get in there at that number two. Just pay just as much money, and nobody it gets mad at you.
0: Oh, I had never thought of that. That's fantastic.
1: Yeah.
0: Tender Moment. Here's Leroy on Country Gold.

0: Farnell's Tender Moment on Country Gold. I'm Steve Harmon. Lisa, our show numerologist. What year is that number two from Leroy?
1: 1993.
0: Got it. Let's get back to you. 855-958-3774.
2: This is Paul calling from Regina, Saskatchewan, Canada. Can I hear Alan Jackson? Thank you.
0: You bet. We've got some Alan Jackson news coming up, too, on Country Gold.
3: His old bar stool's feeling high as I started sinking lower.

0: She's got the rhythm, I got the blues. Alan Jackson, George Strait, and Lainey Wilson have joined the party for Alan Jackson's final show, June 25 in Nashville. Luke Combs, Cody Johnson, Riley Green, Leanne Womack, Carrie Underwood, already lined up for that night. Wow. I'm Steve Harmon. This is Country Gold. Some pomp and circumstance kind of good news to share with you. Only good news coming up.
1: This is

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0: 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You're going to miss this, whether it's high school or college. It's graduation time. How about some good news?
1: I need some good news. Send me sipping on cold fruit.
0: All right.
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0: Here on Country Gold, you know what? It's full-on graduation season. Our Country Gold Human Being of the Day is a recent graduate of Virginia's George Mason University, Irma. A mom of three, grandma of eight. She dreamt of earning her college degree and has done it now at 72 years young. She said her secret to making it happen, believing in yourself and dancing whenever you can. She's right. Life's a dance. Get in on it. Country Gold with John Michael Montgomery.

0: John Michael Montgomery on Country Gold Life's a Dance. I'm Steve Harmon. Even more good news and a Country Gold Top 3 Countdown coming up next. According to Lisa and Country Gold producer Alexis, we're heading to
1: 2006. 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
9: Hi, this is Mike Terry from the Grand Ole Opry, and we pay tribute to Don Williams this Wednesday night. 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Now, back to your Wednesday night Grand Ole Opry guest announcer. 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

0: Flashback track from Don Williams on Country Gold and Tulsa Time. I'm Steve Harmon. Some cool news. I get to host Part of History at the Grand Ole Opry this coming Wednesday night, June 10th. A salute to Don Williams. I'll be the guest announcer with Keith Urban and Trisha Yearwood. Wow. From Tulsa Time to Time Traveling, it's a Country Gold Top 3. Take it away, Lisa.
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0: 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I'm Steve Harmon. 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

Kenny Chesney, She Thinks My Tractor's Sexy, written by Jim Collins, and our country music Hall of Famer, Paul Overstreet, who might be on this show in a couple of weeks. We're getting close to a date. She Thinks My Tractor's Sexy. Okay, this is a rare moment. Coming up on

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2: Hi, this is Mike Terry from the Grand Ole Opry, and we pay tribute to Don Williams this Wednesday night. 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Now, back to your Wednesday night Grand Ole Opry guest announcer. Here's Steve Harmon and Country Gold.

0: Alabama and born country on Country Gold. I'm Steve Harmon. That song got all the way to number two, but couldn't get past.
1: Dallas packed her suitcase, drove off in the brand new car I bought her.
0: Dallas from Alan Jackson. This is a magical moment because I have Leroy Parnell here for a story behind the song. And you know, when we plug this, that we're going to do that, we always play Colin Ray.
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3: Well, that's my story and I'm sticking to it.
2: With Steve Harmon.
4: I don't know that one.
0: Don't you start with me. This is the guy that wrote it. This Leroy, story behind That's My Story. What's the story on That's My Story?
4: Well, I'll tell you, that tune, funny enough, the true story behind the whole ding-dang thing
0: all
4: was
0: right.
4: My dear friend and once label boss, Tim Dubois.
0: Oh, the legend, yes.
4: Who you know very well.
0: Yeah.
4: Tim is first of all, he's a great joke teller. So he says, he's from Disney, up around Disney, Oklahoma. So he talks like that and he tells a joke like that. He says, Leroy, before you leave, I need to tell you. And he told me the joke, which was verbatim. It didn't rhyme or anything like that, but, you know, there was no meter, but the story was...

0: It's there.
1: No, you boys, I got a record label to run. Y'all run off and do something with it. So Tony Hazelton, my dear friend Tony Hazelton, yeah, hopped on the bus with me. We wrote that song and just thought, well, I don't know if anybody will ever do this. Or Colin got a hold of the song. And I think he was the perfect guy to sing that song. I mean, he did a great record on it, I thought.
2: I can't imagine anybody else doing it now. Maybe you.
1: Right, right. Well, mine's not as high as his, I can tell you that. I don't sing near as high as Colin does.
3: Are you saying he talks high? Is that what you're trying to say?
1: Hey, folks, this is Leroy Parnell, and that really is my story. I happened to write the thing. On Country Go with Steve Harmon.

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1: Colin Ray with Leroy Parnell's That's My Story, and I'm sticking to it on Country Gold. I'm Steve Arm. Here's Leroy with his own tune, My Heart's Desire.

0: Leroy Parnell on Country Gold, Heart's Desire. I'm Steve Harmon. Coming up, some of our Country Gold faves have new music out this week. Joe DiMassina, Tim McGraw, our Country Gold new music roundup. Will any of them end up on a show like this in 20 years? You decide.
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8: 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Where are these pills coming from, and how are kids getting them? 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

Tim McGraw, My Next 30 Years, written by Phil Vassar. And we, of course, hope the next 30 years for Tim looks as good as the last 30. Our Country Gold New Music Roundup, we've got two from Tim McGraw. Two new songs. One, Pawn Shop Guitar.

0: And one of our absolute country gold favorite guests, Joe DeMessina, and her long-awaited album Bridges is finally out this weekend. First album in 10 years. We had Joe DeMessina on, and I told her something maybe she didn't want to hear.
1: Oh, no.
0: Because, shut up. I think you sound better. How did you do that?
1: I don't know, but I will say this. Your vocal cords are a muscle.
0: Right.
1: So the more you use them, you know, people are like, oh, you're right on pitch. And it's like, well, there's muscle memory.
0: I want to be a
1: cowboy
0: sweetheart.
1: There you go.
0: It's really good. It's called Bridges. Here's Joe DeMessina. She's doing more than just All Right on Country Gold.

0: Joe DiMassina is doing more than all right. She's fantastic. Her new album is called Bridges. It's out now. I'm Steve Harmon. More of your requests coming up, and a country gold visit to which year, Lisa?
1: 1999.
0: On the way.
1: This is Country Gold.
2: The good stuff.
1: With Steve Harmon.
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12: Think back to the last time you were in nature. What comes to mind? Hiking through a lush forest? Floating on a lazy river? Or perhaps watching a vibrant sunset on a beach full of glistening plastic bottles and food wrappers? Unfortunately, this isn't a joke. 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

two from 1999 on Country Gold, a twofer, Terry Clark and D-White Yoakam. I'm Steve Harmon. Thanks for all the love on our Facebook page, Country Gold with me, Steve Harmon. Plenty of country music news, stories behind the hit songs, and you can leave us a message like Mercedes did. Hello, can you play George Strait Across My Heart? This year's our 15th wedding anniversary. It's our wedding song. We appreciate you. We're listening in Kentucky on WLXO FM. Well, thank you. We appreciate you. Here's the King on Country Gold.

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1: 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I'm Steve Harmon. 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

0: Tracy Lawrence, time's moving on. Steve Harmon, you say it, I play it. I just made that up. No, I got that from Bob Kingsley or something. Call in 855-958-3774. Let's see what you want to hear.
1: Hi, my name's Noah Ratty. I'm from West Central Indiana, and I'm going to give you a dealer's choice. Three songs.
0: All right, song number one.
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0: Okay, how about song number two?
1: Wrapped by the King George Strait.
0: Oh, that's good. How about number three?
1: Smoky Mountain Rain by Ronnie Millsap. Any of those you pick, I really appreciate your show. Thank you, guys. God bless.
0: Lisa, you pick.
2: Number two.
0: Number two it is. It's the King George Strait on Country Gold.

0: Reba the Heart is a Lonely Hunter on Country Gold. I'm Steve Harmon. Reba's BFF, Trisha Yearwood, and a story behind a song in just a few minutes. 855-958-3774 for your song idea, or drop a note on our Facebook page, Country Gold with Steve Harmon. Hello.
1: Oh, you play Lady A, and love to hear them. 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

0: Lady A, when lies become the truth, I run to you. On Country Gold, I'm Steve Harmon. Coming up, Trisha Yearwood is here with a story behind a song. And I can tell you about what Trisha's up to for this Wednesday night at the Grand Ole Opry coming up.
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0: Mike and Marty and Shenandoah on Country Gold. I'm Steve Harmon. Very excited to be a part of the Salute to Don Williams this Wednesday night at the Grand Ole Opry with Keith Urban, Rodney Crowell, and Trisha Yearwood. Trisha has the surprising story behind X's and O's, Trisha.
1: X's and O's, a very interesting story. There was a movie that came out in Nashville. It was a pilot for a TV series, and the TV series didn't go. But the song, Winona was supposed to sing it. It was a theme song for the TV show. And at the 11th hour, something happened. She got sick. Got the last minute call of, you think Trisha would do this or could just fill in because we've got a deadline and it's just for this little theme song for the show. I said, sure. It was in my key. I mean, it was already cut. Track was cut. I went in and sang it, and we loved it. Nothing happens with the movie, but the song, people are asking about the song. So we went back in the studio and kind of made it into a single. Oh. If you listen to it closely, my band hates it because a lot of the vocals are over, not the same, not changes that would be in the chorus. So it's a kind of an odd put together cut.
0: No, it worked.
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Trisha Yearwood, X's and O's on Country Gold. I'm Steve Harmon. Now, I'm not sure who's singing what at the Don Williams Salute, the Grand Ole Opry this Wednesday night that I'm a part of, but I would put money down, if I had any money, on Rodney Crowell singing this Don Williams tune, because he wrote it, Leaving Louisiana in Broad Daylight, Country Gold.

0: Leaving Louisiana in the broad daylight, Don Williams version on Country Gold. It's Steve Harmon, part of the Grand Ole Opry salute to Don Williams this Wednesday night. I'm so jazzed. Coming up, it's story time with Clay Walker and Josh Turner.
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5: 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Another teenager fell victim to fake pills. 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

0: Clay Walker, if I can make a living at 11 U on Country Gold. I'm Steve Harmon. The 53rd CMA Fest was back in Nashville, and Clay has a story from CMA Fest to share.
1: This is probably about 1995 or 6, one of my very first fanfares, and Reba was there. And Garth and Reba signed for like 30-something hours straight over here in the fairgrounds where the temperatures were what they are today, but outdoors. And I think Reba took 2 pee breaks and Garth ate a sandwich. And that was about it. So what Reba and Garth did in those consecutive days was nothing less than a major piece of the foundation of what you see Fanfare CMA Music Fest today. Love.

0: Garth Brooks, Steve Warren are together. Long neck bottles. Steve Harmon, this is Country Gold. We're doing stories from CMA Fest. This time it's Josh Turner.
1: I had gone to the CMT booth to sign, and they had this big oak dining room table that you sit at. And I sat down, and I'm like, there's Sharpie marks all over the top of this table. And I'm sitting here thinking, like, what in the world happened here? So I looked over at one of the CMT people, and I said, what's the deal with all these Sharpie marks all over the table? And they said, oh, Ronnie Millsap was here earlier.
0: Oh, man.
1: Oh, it makes sense now.
0: Ronnie Millsap on Country Gold.

0: Daydreams of Bad Night Things, Ronnie Millsap on Country Gold. I'm Steve Harmon. Coming up, Exile, Tanya Tucker, and a Country Gold Top 3 from Lisa, our show numerologist. Which year are we focusing on?
1: 1995.
0: Oh, I love it. We'll be right back.
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10: 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What comes to mind? 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

0: Well, on Country Gold, Woke Up in Love. I'm Steve Harmon. Those guys have been hard at work. They got a new song called Look Out Heart.
1: Look out heart, love is on the way.
0: Look out, heart, that's Exile. It's Steve Harmon. You can find all the stories behind hits from Exile on our Facebook page, Country Gold with Steve Harmon. You can even slide into our messages and bring in a request like Lauren O'Halloran has. She's listening on Wolf Country in Lancaster, Ohio. She wants some Tanya.

0: If your heart ain't busy tonight, Tanya Tucker on Country Gold. I'm Steve Harmon. I tell you, Tanya has said she will come on this show. She just hadn't said what year. This is a Country Gold Top 3 countdown from this week, some year in the past, with some clues. Country Gold producer Alexis?
1: Yes, I do. I do have clues. Well, in the world of country music, John Michael Montgomery was nominated at the Grammys for Best Country Song with I Swear. Pam Tillis topped the charts with Mi Vida Loca, and Dave Loggins, writer of number one tunes for Alabama, Reba, and even Don Williams, was inducted into the Nashville Songwriters Hall of Fame. It's 1995.
0: Aha! Excellent. Lisa.
2: It's the Country Gold Top 3 from this week, 1995. Number 3.
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0: I earned it.
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0: Mark Chestnut.
3: That's what I'm gonna

0: Clint Black spent three straight weeks at number one. Summer's coming on Country Gold. I'm Steve Harmon. Thanks for hanging out with us this weekend. Special thanks to my buddy Leroy Parnell for coming on. Clay Walker and Josh Turner for their CMA Fest stories. Maybe I'll see you Wednesday night at the Grand Ole Opry for Don Williams Night. I'll be back next week with James Otto and Restless Heart. Country Gold, produced in Nashville by Alexis Aiken for Westwood One. See you next week.
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3: U.S. Central Command says U.S. forces have intercepted Iranian missiles fired at Kuwait and Bahrain. CENTCOM said Friday that seven ballistic missiles were shot down over the Persian Gulf. Iran's Islamic Revolutionary Guard claims it struck enemy bases. And with concerns over the slow vote count in California and word Friday that federal investigations into election fraud are underway, we're learning about some stolen ballots in Northern California. Jason Nathanson has more.
4: 29 ballots were stolen out of the mail in Santa Clara County, according to NBC Bay Area, which reports that the ballots were taken by thieves who were apparently looking for valuables in the mail, nabbed the ballots along with everything else, and then dumped them outside a grocery store. Then postal inspectors took them to be counted in San Jose.
5: They were all still sealed inside their return envelopes.
4: Matt Morales is with the Santa Clara County Registrar of Voters.
5: So we were able to signature check them, verify that they were valid, and then we did count them.
4: Investigators believe this was an isolated case of theft and not voter fraud. I'm Jason Nathanson.
3: And I'm Jim Forbes.
6: For Northwest Indiana, scattered showers, thunderstorms for this morning. Temperatures will be in the upper 60s. Southwest wind gusts up to 25 miles per hour. Winds will shift to the northwest this afternoon. 40% chance of rain. Highs in the low 80s with scattered showers and thunderstorms. For tonight, scattered showers and storms. Muggy, lows in the mid 60s. Sunday, partly sunny. Pop-up showers and thunderstorms. Highs in

0: For Northwest Indiana, warm and humid with scattered showers and thunderstorms for this morning. Temperatures will be in the upper 60s. Later today, a 40% chance of rain. Once again, scattered showers, isolated thunderstorms. Highs in the low 80s. 30% chance of rain for tonight. Showers and storms, very muggy. Temperatures will be in the mid-60s. Sunday, partly sunny with pop-up showers and storms. High of 84. Rain in the forecast on Monday with highs in the low to mid-80s.
1: Summer weather in the region. It brings the heat.
2: Temperatures are going to surge. And as a result, it's going to get hot around here.
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2: There's going to be days of heavy rain and storms.
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George Burge on the Country Station, Indiana 105. Hope you're having a great Saturday morning, and we're right here to keep you company with some great country music. Here's Vincent Mason on Indiana 105.

0: If it's country from Chicago to South Bend, you know it's Indiana 105. Good morning. I'm Katie. Hope you're having a great Saturday. Today might be a great day to go to the 49er drive-in because not only is it ranked as one of the top 10 drive-ins in the country by USA Today, it's also National Drive-In Day. And showing at the 49er tonight are two great films, if you enjoy being scared, of course. It is The New Scary Movie and Back Rooms. 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

You can ask any people pleaser ever, and they will tell you that the hardest word to say is the word no. But this unexpected situation really forced me and my friend to find our voice. And you might have done the same thing when put to the test in just 6 minutes on Indiana 105.

0: You always hear the horror stories about timeshares. The endless fees, the pressure, the this deal only lasts today speeches. But last week, my friend and I accidentally became the perfect targets. Hey, it's Katie on Indiana 105, and we found ourselves in a timeshare presentation already rehearsing how to say no in the parking lot. But somehow the presenter immediately clocked us, opening with, "Some of you probably practiced saying no before walking in here." And we just looked at each other like, oh no, he heard us. The presentation was supposed to last just 90 minutes, but 3 hours later, they're asking us for a deposit worth more than our checking accounts combined. But in a shocking twist, the two biggest people pleasers in the room actually stood up and said, "We can't do this, we're leaving." And while it took up more of our time than we initially expected, it forced us to have the strength to say no to something out of our budget. And that may be the most financially responsible thing we do all year.
1: For Northwest Indiana, scattered showers, thunderstorms for this morning. Temperatures will be in the upper 60s, southwest wind gusts up to 25 miles per hour. Winds will shift to the northwest this afternoon. 40% chance of rain, highs in the low 80s with scattered showers and thunderstorms. For tonight, scattered showers and storms, muggy, lows in the mid 60s. Sunday, partly sunny, pop-up showers and thunderstorms, highs in the mid 80s. That's your forecast.

A big event we're looking forward to is the Festival of the Lakes in Hammond. That's going to be here before you know it in about 5 weeks. And on Thursday, July 16th, Jelly Roll is going to take the stage. Now, obviously, we got a few weeks until that happens, but there's still plenty of fun to be had this weekend. And we're planning it out with Katie's calendar in 7 minutes on Indiana 105. I never get

0: Yeah.
1: Saturday morning in the region. Hope you are having a great start to the weekend. I'm Katie, and while the weekend might be underway, there's still plenty of time to do something fun. We're planning it out for you with Katie's calendar.
2: It's Katie's calendar. It's time to plan your day.
1: What?
2: It's Katie's calendar. Woo! Calendar with the K.
1: Hey! Events that you need to be aware of for this weekend. The Beer, Bourbon, and Barbecue Fest begins this evening at 5 o'clock at Bulldog Park in Crown Point. They got beer, bourbon, and barbecue, of course, but then they've also got high-energy entertainment from Icons of Country Tribute Band featuring the likes of Kenny Chesney, Lainey Wilson, and Jason Aldean. Friends of Fishing Take a Kid Fishing Derby is happening early this morning, 8 to 12, at Deep River County Park in Hobart. Now, young anglers ages 16 and under are going to be invited out for a day of fishing to learn some new skills, but you gotta be with a parent, of course. The Chesterton European Market begins early this morning, 8 to 2. That is at Thomas Centennial Park in Chesterton, and they've got tons of great things going on just about 2 miles south of the Indiana Dunes, so you can pop on there after. The Strawberry Festival weekend is back at Johnson's Farm and Produce in Hobart. That begins today and tomorrow. We're going to see you out there. And the St. John Farmers Market as well on Sunday, 8 a.m. to 1 p.m. Lots of opportunity to shop local and enjoy some of the fresh produce in Northwest Indiana. If you have any weekend plans, we got you covered with Katie's calendar.
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1: The former Secretary of Health and Human Services from the Biden administration could be the next California governor. Democrat Javier Becerra on Friday collected enough primary votes to advance to the November election. Thousands of votes still need to be counted as Republican Steve Hilton and Democrat Tom Steyer compete for the second spot on the November ballot. They're looking to replace current Governor Gavin Newsom, who can't run because of term limits. A federal attorney for the Department of Justice says multiple election fraud investigations are underway in California. The lawyer didn't provide any details during Friday's announcement. Earlier in the week, President Trump claimed Democrats were trying to steal California's primary election. A Virginia man who plotted with his au pair to kill his wife has been sentenced to life in prison. Brendan Banfield was found guilty earlier this year of murdering his wife and another man in 2023 with the help of the family au pair, who was serving 10 years in prison. Defense attorneys argued prosecutors made multiple errors during Banfield's trial and asked the judge to set aside his conviction. I'm Lisa Taylor.
2: For Northwest Indiana, scattered showers and thunderstorms today. Warm and humid with highs in the low 80s. Winds will be out of the northwest, gusting to 15 miles per hour. Another round of showers and storms for this evening. Muggy temperatures will be in the mid-60s. Sunday, partly sunny. Showers and storms. Warm and humid. Highs in the mid-80s. Another chance of rain on Sunday night. Low 66. Monday, rain in the forecast. High around 83. Tuesday, rain. Highs in the mid-80s up to 90 on Wednesday.

rare are the days anymore that we get to enjoy a brand new country song from Taylor Swift. But thanks to Toy Story 5 premiering in just less than 2 weeks here in theaters, they tapped her on the shoulder and said, hey, can you make a new song for Jessie, the cowgirl in the movie? And she goes, of course. And this is her brand new song. Just came out yesterday. I Knew It, I Knew You. And you'll hear it in Toy Story 5. It's Taylor Swift on Indiana 105.

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0: say so. Dan and Shay on the Country Station. It is Indiana 105. The weekend's here, and maybe you got plans today. One thing is for sure, though, there are a few celebrities who are planning to celebrate their birthday weekend here, and happy birthday wishes go out to Aubrey Anderson Emmons. She's 19 today, and you might remember her on screen as the adopted daughter Lily on the show Modern Family.
1: He's funny.
2: Yes, he is, but he can also be biting.
1: He bites people?
2: Well, with his words.
0: She was so funny with those one-liners. Happy birthday to Aubrey Anderson Emmons. Also celebrating a birthday today is Paul Giamatti, who is 59 today. He's an actor who earned an Academy Award nomination for Best Supporting Actor for his role in the 2005 film Cinderella Man.
3: Lucky, that's something you ain't been in a long time, brother.
0: But I remember him most in Big Fat Liar.
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3: 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It's ancient history. I stole Jason Shepherd's paper and turned it into Big Fat Liar!
0: That's one of the best ending scenes. But happy birthday to Paul Giamatti. 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
5: 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It brings the heat.
6: Temperatures are going to surge. And as a result, it's going to get hot around here.
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0: Megan Patrick on the country station, Indiana 105. If you've been following along with her on Instagram and Facebook, she's been sharing photos throughout her pregnancy journey. They're expecting their first child, her and her husband, Mitchell Tenpenny, later this fall. Hope you're having a great Saturday. And speaking of social media, every single morning around this time, we post the question of the day. And today's question is, what was common 20 years ago that is surprisingly rare today? Let us know. We're going to read your answers next.
1: For Northwest Indiana, scattered showers and thunderstorms across the region for today. Warm and humid, highs in the low 80s. Winds will shift to the northwest around 15 miles per hour. For tonight, there's a 30% chance of showers and storms. Muggy, temperatures falling in the mid-60s. Sunday, partly sunny, pop-up showers and storms. Continued warm and humid, high of 84. Rain in the forecast on Monday with highs in the mid-80s. That's your forecast.

0: Alexandra Kay on the Country Station from Chicago to South Bend. It's Indiana 105. 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
1: And the question of the day is up on Facebook. Feel free to join the conversation there. Today's question is, what was common 20 years ago that is surprisingly rare today? We got tons of answers coming in, starting with Izzy in Plymouth, who said the antique tiny spoons. I guess she collects them and she can't find them in any gift shop when traveling anymore. What were those antique tiny spoons used for? Now I need to look it up. I always kind of thought it was for coffee or tea, but I could be wrong. Because if they were used for coffee or tea, I don't know why they would be so difficult to find. Okay, I just checked and the antique tiny spoons were primarily designed for formal dining, social rituals, and serving small quantities of specific ingredients. But it says the most common functions range from measuring condiments to serving after-dinner coffee. Yeah, the after-dinner coffee has really become a thing of the past. I'm a firm believer that you can have coffee after dinner, but I always get weird looks with that. It's considered dessert at that point. What was common 20 years ago that's surprisingly rare today? Randy in DeMont said Blockbuster. Very true. I believe there's only one Blockbuster left standing, and it's somewhere in the state of Oregon. And Brian in Valparaiso made a great point. He said something common 20 years ago that's surprisingly rare today, a TV without internet. Yeah, all these TVs got smart all of a sudden. What was common 20 years ago that is surprisingly rare today? Let us know on Facebook at Indiana 105.
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0: Shout out to all the graduates for 2026 that walked across the graduation stage this week. I know of Morgan Township, Chesterton High School, I believe Hanover Central also got their diplomas this week. Now that you've officially got that diploma, you can show it off at your graduation party. But what would be an appropriate graduation gift? We've got some ideas coming up next on Indiana 105.
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The devil bowed his head because he knew that he'd been beat. And he laid that golden fiddle on the ground at Johnny's feet. Johnny said, "Devil, just come on back if you ever want to try again. Because I told you once, you son of a gun, I'm..."

0: Most people choose to go with a cash gift when they're going to a graduation party. Maybe you're going to one later today. Anywhere between $25 to $100, you're going to be golden. But one mom thought that she would go above and beyond to celebrate her daughter's graduation, though we're not really sure if she appreciated it. It's Katie Day on Indiana 105, and in the studio, I've invited your evening host, Brooke Hunter, to fill you in on the details for this.
1: A mom had a daughter who graduated high school. So you know what she got her daughter as a graduation present?
2: What?
1: A new car.
2: Oh, that's sweet.
1: A Honda.
2: Okay, those last forever. They say they can last like 300,000 miles, potentially.
1: They're super, super good cars. And I'm looking at a picture of it. It's black, and it has a big red bow on the grill.
2: Huh.
1: Most people would be very excited about that, wouldn't they?
2: Yeah, that's a cool graduation gift.
1: Well, this daughter asked the mother to sell that car and buy her a Mercedes instead.
2: Sell it? Oh my goodness. You know there's no way she paid in full for that.
1: She paid cash for this car.
2: She did? She paid in full for this car. That depreciates the second it leaves a lot.
1: Exactly. And this kid didn't even say thank you. Did not even say thank you. Just said, well, can we sell this and get me a Mercedes? Okay, first of all, you're 18 years old, I'm assuming, if you just graduated high school. 17, 18 years old. Why do you need a Mercedes?
2: Because probably one of her friends has it and she wants to be
1: so
2: cool.
1: So what?
2: Yeah.
1: As my parents used to tell me, if everybody was jumping off a bridge, would you jump too? You know?
2: Parents love to say that. Yeah. Like you said, a lot of people don't even get a car.
1: Right.
2: I had to buy my own car back in the day. But my brother, he gets gifted a car for my mom. I mean, it was a used car, but still, I was like, oh, okay, so he's your favorite child.
1: I have a brother too. My sister and I have always said that our brother is my mom's favorite child.
2: Is it a mom-son thing?
1: I think it is. But back to this mom who bought the Honda.
2: Yes.
1: The kid says, you know, I want a Mercedes. Well, mom went on the internet to get people's opinions, and the majority of people said that this kid is completely entitled.
2: Of course, yeah.
1: You know?
2: I mean, I don't know. Was she upset that she wasn't included in the decision-making process for the car? Like, maybe she felt like her mom picked out her car for
1: her?
2: Come on,
1: no. It's a present, and this is like a $30,000 present.
2: Yeah, no, I definitely agree.
1: I mean, you should be happy with whatever you get. And let's say, okay, it's not your favorite car. You know what? Drive it for a year or two and trade it in.
2: Get some use out of it.
1: Yeah.
2: Because it does depreciate the second it leaves a lot.
1: Yeah, I just, man, that kid, if that were my kid, you know what I would do? I would just sell the car.
0: I'd be like, let me pack up your car for you as we get you moved out of this house.

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2: U.S. Central Command says U.S. forces have intercepted Iranian missiles fired at Kuwait and Bahrain. CENTCOM said Friday that 7 ballistic missiles were shot down over the Persian Gulf. Iran's Islamic Revolutionary Guard Corps claims it struck enemy bases after American attacks on Iranian soil. The alleged attack was in retaliation after the U.S. reportedly shot down several Iranian drones and struck several sites inside Iran. Senate Democratic candidate Graham Platner is denying allegations from ex-girlfriends that he was physically abusive. The New York Times interviewed several women who spoke about their personal experiences with the embattled Maine Democrat. One said Platner twisted her arm and shoved her into a bedroom, while another claimed the vet fantasized about killing people he considered a threat. In an interview with MS Now, Platner denied all allegations of physical abuse. Platner has acknowledged his struggles with PTSD following multiple combat deployments. I'm Lisa Taylor.
3: For Northwest Indiana, warm and humid for today. Highs in the low 80s with scattered showers, isolated thunderstorms. Winds will shift to the northwest, gusting to 15 miles per hour. There's a 30% chance of showers and storms for tonight. Very muggy. Temperatures will be in the mid-60s. Sunday, partly sunny. Pop-up showers and storms, high 84. Chance of rain Sunday night, low 66. Monday, rain in the forecast, high of 83, up to 86, and rain on Tuesday.

0: It has been nearly 7 months since the U.S. Mint ceased production of the penny, but could that have been due to their plans to release a special new coin later this year? 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

America turning 250 years old. The special coin features Thomas Jefferson on the front with the date 1776 to 2026. The back shows the Liberty Bell with the crack and all. And it's part of a five-coin series honoring huge moments in American history, from the Revolutionary War to the Gettysburg Address. And yes, there are even collectible versions of pennies, nickels, dimes, and half dollars coming too. So the next time you get change back at the store, you might be holding

First, they got rid of the penny, and now there's a new coin ready to take over your cup holder. It's Katie on Indiana 105, and the U.S. Mint is releasing a brand new quarter this week to celebrate

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0: It's never happened before, but Chicago has finally brought home its first. But a lot of people who like football are a little nervous about this. You're going to hear more with the Viral Spiral coming up next on Indiana 105.
1: For Northwest Indiana, there will be dry times in the region, but you'll be dodging the showers and storms this weekend. The high today in the low 80s. Winds will be out of the northwest, gusting to 15 miles per hour. 30% chance of showers and storms for this evening. Muggy, lows in the mid-60s. Sunday, partly sunny, pop-up showers and storms. Warm and humid, highs in the mid-80s. Another chance of rain Sunday night, lows in the mid-60s. Monday, rain in the forecast with highs in the low to mid-80s.

0: That is such a summer tune by Kane Brown on Indiana 105. Hope you're having a great Saturday morning. I'm Katie Day, and hopefully this spares you from the inevitable social media scroll later today.
1: The viral spiral, come and see. 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
0: Big news for Da Bears QB Caleb Williams. He's been selected as the official cover athlete for Madden NFL 2027. He's the first Chicago Bears athlete to ever make the cover in franchise history. And while players were excited for him, some Bears fans are a little nervous because it is usually a curse that suggests any NFL player featured on the cover of Madden is doomed to have a dramatic drop in on-field production during the following season. Coach Johnson, though, for the Bears, had no comment on that. Taylor Swift's new country song will be heard in the new Toy Story movie premiering in less than 2 weeks, but she's not the only recognizable voice in the film. Remember Bad Bunny? He was the most recent performer at the Super Bowl halftime show. Bad Bunny will be in Toy Story 5, making a voice cameo as a new character named Pizza with Sunglasses, aka Pizza con Gafas. I think that's the right way to say that. I never took Spanish in high school, so take it easy on me. McDonald's is helping you get ready, though, for the FIFA World Cup, which begins later next week. They will be releasing a FIFA World Cup Happy Meal on Tuesday, June 9th. Each box comes with one of the 23 Squishmallows that they've opted to release for this special occasion. It includes versions of the World Cup mascots that represent the three host countries, Canada, Mexico, and the U.S. And they're dressed up in soccer-inspired jerseys, which is cool. Now, back when I worked at McDonald's, which was one of my first jobs ever, we used to get people coming all the time and they said, hey, can I trade out this toy for another toy? And then anyone who's ever worked at McDonald's knows this has happened. You have to like dig deep into the toy bin trying to find that one particular toy that the kid wants because you don't want them to cry in the lobby. So I have a feeling our McDonald's employees here in Northwest Indiana are going to be feeling that pain. Sorry in advance. And if you enjoy watching the Puppy Bowl, there will be a version for the FIFA World Cup. It's called LG Channels World Cup, and it will premiere June 10th. 48 rescue pups will play soccer on any LG Smart TV, and you can watch it online. It went viral, and we spiraled right here on Indiana 105.
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0: Women are more likely to smile than men are when they do this. What do you think that is? I don't know how I feel about these results this morning because it kind of makes ladies sound a little crazy. And I know there's some guy listening right now that says, yeah, it's because you are. Not all of us, okay? We're different types of crazy. Women are more likely to smile than men when they do this. Drop your guess on Facebook. We'll see if you're right on the way next.
1: 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It brings the heat.
2: Temperatures are going to surge, and as a result, it's going to get hot around here.
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0: Women are more likely to smile than men when doing this. And I'll admit, it does make us ladies sound a little crazy.
1: It's a stat attack. I can't believe it.
0: Hey, I'm Katie Day. And around this time, we check for your guesses on Facebook. Women are more likely to smile than men when doing this. What do you think that is? Jennifer and DeMont said walking through a door that was held open for you. That's a good guess. Marilyn and Valparaiso, I really thought this was the answer. Marilyn said getting their picture taken. That is what I would have said, but that is not the answer. Women are more likely than men to smile while doing this. Tina and Chesterton said talking on the phone, but the answer is actually delivering bad news. I guess that makes us ladies smile for some reason. And I'm kind of glad nobody got it right today because honestly, it makes us sound generally crazy. Smiling to deliver bad news? Maybe it's to soften the blow, or maybe I'm just a little defensive. Women are more likely to smile when delivering bad news. That's a stat attack.

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1: The former Secretary of Health and Human Services is advancing to the general election for California governor. Democrat Javier Becerra on Friday collected enough primary votes to advance to the November election. Thousands of votes still need to be counted as Republican Steve Hilton and Democrat Tom Steyer compete for the second spot on the November ballot. They're looking to replace current Governor Gavin Newsom, who can't run again because of term limits. President Trump says he's with the American farmer 1,000%.
2: You all built this country, not the complainers, not the wise guys. You all built this country.
1: Trump spoke Friday at a farming roundtable in Wisconsin and claimed he's been fighting hard to create an equal playing field when it comes to agricultural trade with other countries. He also touched on new tax policies that allow farmers to deduct more costs associated with equipment and make it easier to pass down farmland to their children. Trump previously announced a $12 billion economic relief package for American farmers affected by trade disruptions largely caused by his tariffs. I'm Lisa Taylor.
3: For Northwest Indiana, scattered showers and thunderstorms today. Warm and humid with highs in the low 80s. Winds will be out of the northwest, gusting to 15 miles per hour. Another round of showers and storms for this evening. Muggy temperatures will be in the mid-60s. Sunday, partly sunny. Showers and storms. Warm and humid. Highs in the mid-80s. Another chance of rain on Sunday night. Low 66. Monday, rain in the forecast. High around 83. Tuesday, rain. Highs in the mid-80s up to 90 on Wednesday.

0: Imagine watching your husband prepare gourmet meals nightly, only to realize that those meals are all for the dogs. 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

0: If your partner cooked gourmet meals for the dogs, but never for you, would that start to get to you? Because it's slowly starting to aggravate my aunt. Hey, it's Katie Day on Indiana 105. And my aunt and uncle are having this ongoing debate at home. It all started with the dogs. So my uncle makes these homemade meals for their two pups, like those farmer dog style dinners every night. And he's been doing this consistently ever since they got their second dog about a year ago. But my aunt is starting to get a little upset because she's realized that he can cook, just apparently not for her. So my aunt suggested that he could maybe make dinner for the two of them this weekend. And his response was, quote, "You know I can't cook." But after 32 years of marriage, she thinks it's about time that he learns. Does it sound silly to be jealous of their dogs, or should she bring up how she's feeling? I've been brought into the middle of this, and I need some help here. 219-531-0105.
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0: is to go on this. Bailey Zimmerman is coming to the Porter County Fair July 24th. We got a countdown here in the studio, and we are excited. Now, if you don't have your tickets yet, don't worry. There are still some available, but you got to act quickly on the Porter County Fair website. We do have, by the way, on our Facebook page as well, we post some fun other things outside of concert information and traffic updates and weather info. We also post the question of the day. And right now, we got our question of the day up. Today is, what was common 20 years ago that's surprisingly rare today? Let us know. We're going to read your answers next.
1: For Northwest Indiana, scattered showers and thunderstorms across the region for today. Warm and humid, highs in the low 80s. Winds will shift to the northwest around 15 miles per hour. For tonight, there's a 30% chance of showers and storms. Muggy, temperatures falling in the mid-60s. Sunday, partly sunny, pop-up showers and storms. Continued warm and humid, high of 84. Rain in the forecast on Monday with highs in the mid-80s. That's your forecast.

0: Ashley McBride for your Saturday morning on Indiana 105. If it's country from Chicago to South Bend, you know that you're listening to us. I'm Katie Day.
1: And the question of the day is up on Facebook. Feel free to join the conversation there. Today's question is, what was common 20 years ago that is surprisingly rare today? Now, 20 years ago, to me, it feels like that's the 80s, but it's actually 2006. So think back to that year, around that time, what are some things that were common that are surprisingly rare now? Shelly in Chesterton said desk phones. We still have some of those desk phones around here, but they're not in use at all anymore. David in Portage said something that was more common 20 years ago that's more rare now are smoking sections in restaurants. That is a great point. We do actually still have a kind of remainder of those smoking sections. If you go to certain bars in Northwest Indiana, there seems to be some exceptions to the rule. But when I lived in New York for a few years, there's no smoking whatsoever. It doesn't matter if it's a restaurant, an outdoor space, a patio, or a bar. If it is tied to something that is of service, bar, restaurant, no smoking whatsoever. What was common 20 years ago that's surprisingly rare today? Angela in Michigan City said MapQuest. That's a great one. I used to have to read my dad the MapQuest directions when we would go on our annual summer road trip, but I would quickly get demoted to the back seat and my younger brother would take over that role because I was geographically declined even then. I think it's in my blood. I don't know. I don't feel like I've ever really learned my way around. What was common 20 years ago that's surprisingly rare today? Let us know on Facebook at Indiana 105.

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0: A little bit ago, I was telling you about my aunt and uncle's dilemma. My uncle has been making homemade dog food for their two dogs for the last year or so, and my aunt is kind of frustrated because he never makes any food for her. It's always my aunt doing the cooking in the house. So she decided to suggest, hey, maybe you can make dinner for both of us this weekend. And his response was, well, you know I don't cook. Is she overreacting with this, or should she finally say something? 219-531-0105 if you want to chime in on this. But Brandon in Plymouth, what are your thoughts?
1: Okay, so my family and myself, we do the whole dog, like we make dog food for our dogs so we don't have to buy the bag stuff, because that stuff's expensive, you know, the kibble and all that jazz. It's also like better for them if you make it like kind of like organic and stuff like that. But we make our stuff from like leftovers. So this guy's got to either have leftovers, or I don't know what he's making them from. So either he's delusional, or he needs to, I don't know, feed his wife some dog food. I don't know how else to put it.
0: Okay, hot take, but dog food kind of smells good sometimes.
1: I will say we work with an animal feed and pet food vendor, and he will constantly sample the food.
0: What?
1: In front of customers, because he enjoys how it tastes, and it is edible by humans, so it's to kind of proof of product is what he does. So yeah, I mean, she could eat it, maybe. I'm not telling her maybe that specific brand, but I know a guy.
0: If I saw a guy sampling dog food in front of me saying, hey, this tastes really good, I don't know, it might be enough to convince me to purchase it for my dog, Pebbles.
1: He does it all the time. You don't even have to ask him. He won't even be trying to sell it. He'll just start eating it, you know? And some of this stuff's better than the stuff that people eat, okay?
0: Wait, whoa. You ate this dog food?
1: I have not tried it. It looks better than some of the stuff I see people eat.
0: I mean, I don't have a reason to not believe you. I just think that my aunt is going to think something severely wrong with me if I tell her to just start eating their dog food.

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1: The former Secretary of Health and Human Services from the Biden administration could be the next governor of California. Democrat Javier Becerra on Friday collected enough primary votes to advance to the November election. Thousands of votes still need to be counted as Republican Steve Hilton and Democrat Tom Steyer compete for the second spot on the November ballot. They're looking to replace current Governor Gavin Newsom, who can't run again because of term limits. President Trump says Iran hasn't made a deal with the U.S. yet because they're proud and it's a very hard thing for them.
2: They've dealt with very weak and ineffective leadership on behalf of the United States.
1: In an interview with NBC News, Trump also said Iran hasn't made a deal yet because prior administrations haven't asked for as much out of the regime. He called the current peace talks a very hard thing for them. He said the regime has been allowed to get away with murder, adding, they can't believe they're in the situation where they've been virtually decapitated. I'm Lisa Taylor.
3: For Northwest Indiana, warm and humid for today. Highs in the low 80s with scattered showers, isolated thunderstorms. Winds will shift to the northwest, gusting to 15 miles per hour. There's a 30% chance of showers and storms for tonight. Very muggy. Temperatures will be in the mid-60s. Sunday, partly sunny. Pop-up showers and storms, high 84. Chance of rain Sunday night, low 66. Monday, rain in the forecast, high of 83, up to 86, and rain on Tuesday.

0: If it's country from Chicago to South Bend, you know it's Indiana 105. Good morning. I'm Katie. Hope you're having a great Saturday. Today might be a great day to go to the 49er drive-in because not only is it ranked as one of the top 10 drive-ins in the country by USA Today, it's also National Drive-In Day. And showing at the 49er tonight are two great films, if you enjoy being scared, of course. It is The New Scary Movie and Back Rooms. Tickets for the double feature are only $12. 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

0: Okay, I know it's a Saturday morning and you probably don't want to think about work, but just think back to the last work meeting that you were in. Were you kind of mildly annoyed because in your head you're thinking this could have been an email? Well, somehow these weekly meetings just got worse because many workplaces have decided to revamp the weekly meetings by giving them the musical special. And what that means for you, I'll explain it in just 8 minutes.
1: Indiana 105, baby.

0: Imagine that the next time your boss calls an all-staff meeting, you don't just sit there awkwardly making eye contact with the coffee machine. Instead, you will be asked to sing. Hey, it's Katie on Indiana 105, and that nightmare may soon become a reality thanks to research that shows group singing can actually boost teamwork and improve your mood. Not sure why researchers wanted to test out this experiment to make those weekly meetings even more unbearable, but here we are. Now, instead of a routine trust fall, we might be asked to stand in a circle and sing about teamwork. I'm not sure which is worse.
1: For Northwest Indiana, there will be dry times in the region, but you'll be dodging the showers and storms this weekend. The high today in the low 80s. Winds will be out of the northwest, gusting to 15 miles per hour. 30% chance of showers and storms for this evening. Muggy, lows in the mid-60s. Sunday, partly sunny, pop-up showers and storms. Warm and humid, highs in the mid-80s. Another chance of rain Sunday night, lows in the mid-60s. Monday, rain in the forecast with highs in the low to mid-80s.

They may be annoying when you're trying to sleep at night, but these noisy creatures can actually help you predict the weather. And you're going to hear how the math works out. The math nerd in me is about to come out full swing here in just 6 minutes with the Daily Fact.

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0: We're getting closer to the official summer season, and you might be able to sense it, especially at night when you're trying to sleep, but right outside your window is an orchestra of crickets. And while that can affect your sleep schedule, their noisiness might not be a total loss. Hey, it's Katie Day, and this is your favorite part of the day. It is time for the Daily Fact. What is the Daily Fact, you might ask? It's a fun bit of information that you can pass along to your friends and coworkers to make conversation. And instead of holding a pillow over your ears to block out the sound of crickets, you may want to pay attention to the frequency of their chirps. Here it is, the Daily Fact. Did you know that the symphony of crickets outside your window can also be used as a thermometer? By counting the frequency of their chirps, you can estimate the temperature with arithmetic. All thanks to Dolbear's Law, we have had this fancy equation for using cricket chirps to figure out temperature since 1890. And here's what you do. You just count the number of cricket chirps per 15 seconds, then you add 40 to that number, and that will give you the temperature in Fahrenheit for what it is. Give it a try next time those noisy crickets are keeping you up at night, and maybe it'll put you to sleep faster than counting sheep. That's your Daily Fact.
1: 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It brings the heat.
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0: Petco headquarters on Washington Street in Hebron. 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

if you were out looking for the Northern Lights last night and you caught some pictures, please send them my way. It's Katie on Indiana 105. Send in your photos to our Facebook page because I went out to the dunes last night and I did not see a thing. I don't know if I went at the wrong time. I don't know if I was taking the wrong type of picture because I guess you were supposed to snap a photo with your phone to see them better. But all I know now is I was left with a bunch of sand in my boots.

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2: U.S. Central Command says U.S. forces have intercepted a barrage of Iranian missiles fired at Kuwait and Bahrain. CENTCOM said Friday that 7 ballistic missiles were shot down over the Persian Gulf. Iran's Islamic Revolutionary Guard Corps claims it struck enemy bases after American attacks on Iranian soil. The alleged attack was in retaliation after the U.S. reportedly shot down several Iranian drones and struck several sites inside Iran. A second flesh-eating screwworm has been found in Texas. Officials with Texas Parks and Wildlife say another case of the parasite was found in a calf in Zavala County. It's the second case this week after being eradicated in Texas about 60 years ago. The screwworm fly lays eggs on open wounds, and when the eggs hatch, the larvae feed on the animal's flesh. Experts warn that a widespread outbreak could cost the Texas cattle industry nearly $2 billion annually. State and federal officials have placed a 12-mile quarantine around the affected area. I'm Lisa Taylor.
3: For Northwest Indiana, scattered showers and thunderstorms today. Warm and humid with highs in the low 80s. Winds will be out of the northwest, gusting to 15 miles per hour. Another round of showers and storms for this evening. Muggy temperatures will be in the mid-60s. Sunday, partly sunny. Showers and storms, warm and humid, highs in the mid-80s. Another chance of rain on Sunday night, low 66. Monday, rain in the forecast, high around 83. Tuesday, rain, highs in the mid-80s, up to 90 on Wednesday.

0: Riley Green, it's the Country Station, Indiana 105. Good morning, everybody. Happy Saturday to you. Phil King along with you. Hey, just as a reminder, we have a lot of concerts coming to the region, and you can actually get tickets right now. They're on sale at theportercountyfair.com. And Max McGowan is going to be there, Bailey Zimmerman, of course, Trace Atkins and Flo Rida, and contemporary Christian trio Kane. 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Luke Combs, coming up next.
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0: Petco headquarters on Washington Street in Hebron. 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
2: For Northwest Indiana, scattered showers and thunderstorms across the region for today. Warm and humid, highs in the low 80s. Winds will shift to the northwest around 15 miles per hour. For tonight, there's a 30% chance of showers and storms. Muggy, temperatures falling in the mid-60s. Sunday, partly sunny, pop-up showers and storms continued. Warm and humid, high of 84. Rain in the forecast on Monday with highs in the mid-80s. That's your forecast.

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0: Your chance to pick up Bailey Zimmerman pick tickets. Go to our Facebook page and get more info on that. Chevy Silverado, Phil King along with you. And do you have a family that's pretty big? Do you come from a large family? Do you have brothers and sisters? Was there a favorite, do you think, your parents had? They probably didn't show it. But I have three sisters, and me and my other two sisters have decided that my oldest sister, Susie, is the boss of us. I'm the oldest, but I relinquish that crown and give it to my older sister because she's a teacher. She knows how to delegate things, and we just follow her lead. So there you go. You go, Sue. All right, Joe Diffie. And you're going to go back a few with George Strait. It's all coming up.
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2: President Trump says Iran hasn't made a deal with the U.S. yet because they're proud and it's a very hard thing for them. In an interview with NBC News, Trump also said Iran hasn't made a deal yet because prior administrations haven't asked for as much out of the regime. He called the current peace talks a very hard thing for them. He said the regime has been allowed to get away with murder, adding, they can't believe they're in the situation where they've been virtually decapitated. Ahead of the first FIFA World Cup game in Southern California Friday, thousands of workers could walk off the job. More from Jason Nathanson.
3: Thousands of hospitality workers who work at SoFi

0: Stadium in Inglewood voted Friday night to authorize a strike.
1: No one would get fed. No food, no any kind of hospitality, no drink.
0: Yolanda Fierro works at the stadium. She and others want more money and a promise that ICE agents won't be involved in World Cup security. ICE is expected to provide security support, but has promised it won't be doing immigration enforcement. Contract talks are supposed to continue Monday.
2: I'm Lisa Taylor.
3: For Northwest Indiana, warm and humid for today. Highs in the low 80s with scattered showers, isolated thunderstorms. Winds will shift to the northwest, gusting to 15 miles per hour. There's a 30% chance of showers and storms for tonight. Very muggy. Temperatures will be in the mid-60s. Sunday, partly sunny. Pop-up showers and storms, high 84. Chance of rain Sunday night, low 66. Monday, rain in the forecast, high of 83, up to 86, and rain on Tuesday.

0: Jackson Dean, it's Indiana 105, Phil King along with you. Good morning, happy Saturday, everybody. Did you know that pickles might help your brain? Fermented foods like pickles contain probiotics that support gut health. Researchers now know the gut and brain are heavily connected. But happier gut bacteria can actually help reduce anxiety and stress. So eat more pickles. You can't go wrong with that. Everything's with pickle flavor. You can even get Oreos with pickles. Blah!
1: Pretty gross.
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Will be dry times in the region, but you'll be dodging the showers and storms this weekend. The high today in the low 80s. Winds will be out of the northwest, gusting to 15 miles per hour. 30% chance of showers and storms for this evening. Muggy, lows in the mid-60s. Sunday, partly sunny, pop-up showers and storms. Warm and humid, highs in the mid-80s. Another chance of rain Sunday night, lows in the mid-60s. Monday, rain in the forecast with highs in the low to mid-80s.

0: say so. Dan and Shay and Say So. It's Indiana 105. How many people here had your dad or your mom say, "Because I said so"? My hand's raised. You know what? When I became a parent, I understand what they were talking about. I get it now. Don't. So I said so. All right, we're going to go back a few in the Indiana 105 Country Music Vault. Tracy Byrd next.
1: 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It brings the heat.
2: Temperatures are going to surge, and as a result, it's going to get hot around here.
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1: President Trump says Iran hasn't made a deal with the U.S. yet because they're proud and it's a very hard thing for them.
2: They've dealt with very weak and ineffective leadership on behalf of the United States.
1: Trump called the current peace talks a very hard thing for them. He said the regime has been allowed to get away with murder, operating without major consequences. Trump's remarks come as U.S. and Iranian leaders have been negotiating to end the war, which entered its fourth month last week. U.S. Central Command says U.S. forces have intercepted a barrage of Iranian missiles fired at Kuwait and Bahrain. CENTCOM said that seven ballistic missiles were shot down over the Persian Gulf on Friday. More from Richard Engel.
3: Kuwait's airport this morning was forced into an emergency shutdown as it was targeted by Iranian drones and missiles, killing one person and causing significant damage to a terminal.
1: The alleged attack was in retaliation after the U.S. reportedly shot down several Iranian drones and struck several sites inside Iran. I'm Lisa Carton.
4: For Northwest Indiana, scattered showers and thunderstorms today. Warm and humid with highs in the low 80s. Winds will be out of the northwest, gusting to 15 miles per hour. Another round of showers and storms for this evening. Muggy temperatures will be in the mid-60s. Sunday, partly sunny. Showers and storms. Warm and humid. Highs in the mid-80s. Another chance of rain on Sunday night. Low 66. Monday, rain in the forecast. High around 83. Tuesday, rain. Highs in the mid-80s up to 90 on Wednesday.

Kane Brown and Lose It. We are Indiana 105. What is the worst, most ridiculous thing you've ever spent money on? Well, that's a hard one because there's quite a few. I actually bought a Kirby vacuum cleaner from a vacuum cleaner salesman that came to the door. $1,000 vacuum cleaner. What am I doing? I got little kids. This was back when, you know, I was younger. And wow. But it did a good job, but it finally died. Pretty good job. Jason Aldean coming at you next, Indiana 105.

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0: 24 Northwest Indiana. Scattered showers and thunderstorms across the region for today. Warm and humid, highs in the low 80s. Winds will shift to the northwest around 15 miles per hour. For tonight, there's a 30% chance of showers and storms. Muggy, temperatures falling in the mid-60s. Sunday, partly sunny, pop-up showers and storms. Continued warm and humid, high of 84. Rain in the forecast on Monday with highs in the mid-80s. That's your forecast.
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0: Tucker Wedmore and Brunette. We are Indiana 105. I'm Phil King. Good afternoon, everybody. Here's a funny story. I thought it was funny now. I went to the new Culver's. There's a newish one on 30 in Valparaiso. And I went through the drive-thru. I ordered my stuff. It's good stuff there. And I gave her the card. I had a gift card. Of course, that's the only reason I go to these places. And she goes, "Sorry, sir, I can't accept that." I'm like, "Well, what's wrong with it?" I start kind of blowing up a little bit. And then she shows me, it's a Chick-fil-A. "Well, what's wrong with you? You won't take a Chick-fil-A." She wanted to give me a filet. Yeah. Okay, here we go. We've got, who do we have coming up? Ooh, Vince Gill. Next.
1: 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It brings the heat.
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1: President Trump says Iran hasn't made a deal with the U.S. because they're proud and it's a very hard thing for them, and says Iran has spent decades operating without major consequences.
2: It takes a little while. You're talking about 47 years of getting away with whatever they wanted. I mean, this should have been done long ago.
1: Trump said the regime has been allowed to get away with murder, adding they can't believe they're in the situation where they've been virtually decapitated. Defense Secretary Pete Hegseth is urging European leaders to remain vigilant against the threat of dangerous ideologies posed by modern-day immigration. Speaking at an American cemetery in Normandy today, Hegseth warned Western allies not to forget that freedom isn't free. The Pentagon chief said today beaches are being stormed by boats filled with immigrants bringing different ideologies to the continent. Hegseth was in France to mark the 82nd anniversary of D-Day, the Allied invasion that ultimately led to the liberation of Western Europe from Nazi Germany and the end of World War II. I'm Lisa Carton.
3: For Northwest Indiana, warm and humid for today. Highs in the low 80s with scattered showers, isolated thunderstorms. Winds will shift to the northwest, gusting to 15 miles per hour. There's a 30% chance of showers and storms for tonight. Very muggy. Temperatures will be in the mid-60s. Sunday, partly sunny. Pop-up showers and storms, high 84. Chance of rain Sunday night, low 66. Monday, rain in the forecast, high of 83, up to 86, and rain on Tuesday.

Gavin Adcock, Never Call Again. It's Indiana 105. How many people here get those calls? Here's what I don't get. They call our phones and the phone says possible spam. Now, how many people, raise your hand, would answer a call that says possible spam? Yeah, zero. Why does it happen? I mean, have you ever answered one? I should do it just for fun. See what happens. And they take my number, I get charged. Who knows? Kenny Chesney coming at you next. It's Indiana 105. She was.

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0: Some showers and storms for this evening. Muggy, lows in the mid-60s. Sunday, partly sunny, pop-up showers and storms. Warm and humid, highs in the mid-80s. Another chance of rain Sunday night, lows in the mid-60s. Monday, rain in the forecast with highs in the low to mid-80s.
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for Northwest Indiana. There will be dry times in the region, but you'll be dodging the showers and storms this weekend. The high today in the low 80s. Winds will be out of the northwest, gusting to 15 miles per hour. 30% chance.

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0: filled up the grandstands pretty well, I must say. Zach Topp was at the Porter County Fair last year. Sounds like the radio. We are Indiana 105. All right, guys, I got to ask you, what's the weirdest thing you put on your ice cream? Like if you go to DQ or you go to a local yokel, do you put weird stuff on it? I was reading an article where a lady puts, dried uncooked oatmeal. Well, what's wrong with that? I think that sounds pretty good. You know, my son came over with his girlfriend the other day, and they had ice cream. There's a place called Sycamore by my house. It's really good stuff. But they came over, and they had waffle fries in a bag, and they were dipping the waffle fries in vanilla ice cream. They said, Dad, it's real good. I go, really? And I tried it. They were right. It's really good. It's a good gooey mess. I like gooey messes. In an ice cream bowl, of course. Parmalee is coming at you next.
1: 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It brings the heat.
2: Temperatures are going to surge, and as a result, it's going to get hot around here.
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1: The U.S. and Iran are continuing to exchange missile fire over the Persian Gulf. Richard Engel reports the U.S. has been attacking Iran while Iran has fired missiles at Bahrain and Kuwait.
2: Kuwait's airport this morning was forced into an emergency shutdown as it was targeted by Iranian drones and missiles, killing one person.
1: The alleged attack was in retaliation after the U.S. reportedly shot down several Iranian drones and struck several sites inside Iran. President Trump says Iran hasn't made a deal with the U.S. yet because they're proud and it's a very hard thing for them. In an interview with NBC News, Trump also said Iran has

0: It made a deal because the president says Iran has spent decades operating without major consequences.
1: It takes a little while. You're talking about 47 years of getting away with whatever they wanted. I mean, this should have been done long ago.
0: And a federal attorney for the Department of Justice says multiple election fraud investigations are now underway in California. I'm Lisa Carton.
2: For Northwest Indiana, scattered showers and thunderstorms today. Warm and humid with highs in the low 80s. Winds will be out of the northwest, gusting to 15 miles per hour. Another round of showers and storms for this evening. Muggy temperatures will be in the mid-60s. Sunday, partly sunny. Showers and storms. Warm and humid. Highs in the mid-80s. Another chance of rain on Sunday night. Low 66. Monday, rain in the forecast. High around 83. Tuesday, rain. Highs in the mid-80s up to 90 on Wednesday.

Montgomery Gentry, it's Indiana 105. When you have somebody come to the door wanting to sell you something, and they seem honest, I had an honest kid come by and he wanted to get rid of pests for me. He said, most people around here have sugar ants, roaches, and different things, wasps. So I'm just too nice, right? I give him the chance. He talks. He goes, let me walk around your house. I'll give you an estimate. I said, okay. I knew my answer was going to be no. So he came back and everything sounded good. You know, he was going to kind of like, I could call him back. That would be good. But he said, well, I'll tell you what, for $700 today, thanks for coming by. No thanks. Well, just give me some raid. Ella Langley coming at you next. Indiana 105.

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for Northwest Indiana. Scattered showers and thunderstorms across the region for today. Warm and humid, highs in the low 80s. Winds will shift to the northwest around 15 miles per hour. For tonight, there's a 30% chance of showers and storms. Muggy, temperatures falling in the mid-60s. Sunday, partly sunny, pop-up showers and storms. Continued warm and humid, high of 84. Rain in the forecast on Monday with highs in the mid-80s.

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0: Jordan Davis, it's Indiana 105, Phil King along with you, and I'm excited because Pizza Hut franchises across the country are going to be rolling out Pizza Hut Classic. They're going to be remodeling buildings back to the 80s and 90s, just like you remember. They're going to have the classic red cups back, checkered tablecloths, salad bars, and those classic Tiffany-style lamps, trying to draw back families. Well, amen. Bring back the old Pizza Hut, but bring back the old taste of Pizza Hut, I think. That would help. Going back a few, from the Indiana 105 Country Music Vault, Neil McCoy, up next.
1: 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It brings the heat.
2: Temperatures are going to surge, and as a result, it's going to get hot around here.
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1: President Trump says there's no deal with Iran yet, but ultimately they have no choice but to reach an agreement.
2: They've dealt with very weak and ineffective leadership on behalf of the United States.
1: Trump said they're strong and proud, so it's a very hard thing for them. He also told NBC News Iran hasn't made a deal yet because prior administrations haven't asked for as much out of the regime. The former Secretary of Health and Human Services from the Biden administration could be the next California governor. Democrat Javier Becerra collected enough primary votes on Friday to advance to the November election. Thousands of votes still need to be counted as Democrat Tom Steyer and Republican Steve Hilton are vying for the second spot on the November ballot.
3: He's mired in a corruption scandal. He pushed tens of thousands of migrant children into the clutches of child sex traffickers. So this guy is just a complete non-starter.
1: Both candidates are looking to replace current Governor Gavin Newsom, who can't run again because of term limits. I'm Lisa Carton.
4: For Northwest Indiana, warm and humid for today. Highs in the low 80s with scattered showers, isolated thunderstorms. Winds will shift to the northwest, gusting to 15 miles per hour. There's a 30% chance of showers and storms for tonight. Very muggy. Temperatures will be in the mid-60s. Sunday, partly sunny. Pop-up showers and storms, high 84. Chance of rain Sunday night, low 66. Monday, rain in the forecast, high of 83, up to 86, and rain on Tuesday.

Weather cooperates for everybody this weekend. The Country Station, Indiana 105, and Luke Combs. And this is the CMA Fest weekend. Looking at the schedule later tonight at Nissan Stadium. Zach Topp performing later tonight. Jordan Davis, Lainey Wilson, and the headliner is Tim McGraw. A lot of families base their vacations for this weekend. It kicked off last Thursday, CMA Fest, Nashville. Oh, man, such a great time. Hopefully the weather cooperates as well. You got the mullet man. Here's Dustin Lynch and Easy to Love. We are Indiana 105.

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0: for Northwest Indiana. There will be dry times in the region, but you'll be dodging the showers and storms this weekend. The high today in the low 80s. Winds will be out of the northwest, gusting to 15 miles per hour. 30% chance of showers and storms for this evening. Muggy, lows in the mid-60s. Sunday, partly sunny, pop-up showers and storms. Warm and humid, highs in the mid-80s. Another chance of rain Sunday night, lows in the mid-60s. Monday, rain in the forecast with highs in the low to mid-80s.
1: Kohl's lowest.
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0: Thank you, John. 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It's Indiana 105. 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
1: 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It brings the heat.
2: Temperatures are going to surge, and as a result, it's going to get hot around here.
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0: Indiana 105 with Joe DiMessina. The other day on Throwback Thursday in the afternoon, we had a retro photo of Joe DiMessina when she performed at the Porter County Fairgrounds for the Mac Foundation concert fundraiser, I want to say back in 2022. What a great night. She put on a great show, had a chance to talk with her backstage. She is the real deal, and we had our photo taken as well. So if you see that photo, yeah, and thanks again for all your suggestions, too, on Throwback Thursday. Tyler Hubbard pursuing his solo career, although he did talk with Brian Kelly, and there's a possible Florida-Georgia Line reunion.
1: We're just hanging out. We're having a blast. We've been spending a lot of time together, and it feels like we're really just having fun working on our friendship. Also excited about what could come from that. I think we're both flirting with the idea of putting some shows together next year. And so, why not? You know, we're having a blast, and we're excited, and it's a fun thing to think about, and one of our favorite things to do is play music. So I'm sure we'll be back out there at some point next year for sure.
0: All right, here's the latest now from Tyler Hubbard, and it's called Land, from Chicago to South Bend. We are Indiana 105.

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1: President Trump says there's no deal with Iran yet, but ultimately they have no choice but to reach an agreement.
2: They've dealt with very weak and ineffective leadership on behalf of the United States.
1: Trump said they're strong and proud, so it's a very hard thing for them. He also told NBC News Iran

Green, the country station, Indiana 105. The Cubbies on the north side at Wrigley Field taking on San Francisco this weekend. They got a night game tomorrow night. The White Sox at Philadelphia and the Railcats. The road trip continues in Kansas City against the Monarchs this weekend. NASCAR, Sunday. Michigan International Speedway, race time at 2 p.m. It's the Mullet Man. With Ella Langley still on the way, here's Corey Kent and

0: 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It brings the heat.
1: Temperatures are going to surge, and as a result, it's going to get hot around here.
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Indiana 105. Earlier this week, we had a random afternoon fun Facebook question and talking about old school technology that back in the 70s and 80s felt futuristic at the time but looks completely ridiculous now. I said the bag phone. That was more like a 90s. Actually, probably mid 80s, early 90s, bag phone in vehicles, and it would beep when you turn on the ignition of the vehicle. Or how about the white earpiece from a Radio Shack cassette player? Like you're like somebody from the CIA. Yeah, that was one way of listening with headphones, just the one phone. Diane says cassette player, recorder. Lisa, pagers. What were we thinking? Yeah, that was like a 90s thing, pagers. Phone booths, says Carl. Calculator watch, says Joey, and he says he still has it. And word processor, IBM Select typewriter, and the memory typewriters. I remember those. The first Apple computer, says Karen. They were monsters. Tom says the Commodore Game Station. And Rob says waterbeds or Polaroid cameras, says Terry. Yeah, what old technology felt futuristic at the time but looks completely ridiculous now? Post your comments on our Facebook page, Indiana105.com. Hey, it's the new Kane Brown. He calls this one Woman, Indiana 105.

0: 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Going to come back with Alan Jackson. George Burge and Luke Bryan have a new song called Ride, Ride, Ride. We'll do that next. Indiana 105.
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Indiana 105 with Luke Combs. It's the Mullet Man, and Luke Bryan will be performing the Nissan Stadium main stage tomorrow night, all part of the four-day CMA Fest event. 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Well, here's Luke Bryan along with George Burge, and George Burge, his latest, and Ride, Ride, Ride. We are Indiana 105.

Indiana 105. Congratulations to all high school, college, grade school graduates. May you have a safe and wonderful summer. And we'll keep you company, too. 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John Party still on the way. Here's Lauren Elena and Chase Matthew and All My Exes. 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Another

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the country class of 1987, King George Strait's Oceanfront Property, Indiana 105, the Mullet Man. Next week, Thursday, at Central Park Plaza. Huge fundraiser. It's the Lip Sync Battle. Give me about 15 more minutes. I'll give you all the details. Here's the Zac Brown Band, Indiana 105. Where are

For Northwest Indiana, isolated to scattered showers and thunderstorms tonight. Lows in the mid-60s. Winds out of the northeast around 5 miles per hour, becoming calm. Chance of showers and thunderstorms Sunday, partly sunny with highs around the lower 80s. Sunday night, a chance of showers and thunderstorms, lows around the mid to upper 60s. Monday, a chance of showers and thunderstorms, partly sunny with highs in the mid 80s. Showers and possibly a thunderstorm Monday night, low around 68.

0: Indiana 105 and Low Cash, Wrong Hearts. It's the Mullet Man. This sounds like a lot of fun. Next week, Thursday night, the Valpo Parks Foundation are having local civic leaders and community members battle it out at a lip sync battle fundraiser, Central Park Plaza, beginning at 6 p.m. next Thursday night. The event proceeds will help benefit the new Tot Spot Playground at Kirkhoff Park. 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And in addition to this hilarious lip sync battle fundraiser, your ticket includes food from Doghouse and Papa Farm Pizza, a sweet treat from Cupcakes, and soda and water. 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Lip Sync Battle Fundraiser sounds like a lot of fun. 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Coming back with Brooks and Dunn, Megan Maroney just played two shows at the United Center in Chicago. Her latest is next. 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
1: Summer weather in the region. It brings the heat.
2: Temperatures are going to surge, and as a result, it's going to get hot around here.
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Here's the follow-up to the song House Again. This is Hudson Westbrook and Painted You Pretty. Thanks for having us on. Indiana 105.

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You should hear her talking to her mama on the phone. I love it when she raps.

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She hits her knees and bows her head. 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

0: 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It brings the heat.
1: Temperatures are going to surge, and as a result, it's going to get hot around here.
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1: For Northwest Indiana, showers and thunderstorms possible. Tonight's low around 66 with a northeast wind around 5 miles per hour becoming calm. Chance of showers and thunderstorms again Sunday, high around 84. Chance of showers and storms Sunday night with a low near 66. Showers and possibly a thunderstorm Monday, high near 84. That's your region forecast.

0: Indiana 105 with Joe DeMessina and some bridges. It's the Mullet Man. Tomorrow's going to be a nice day to take the family, take the kids to the Touch a Truck event. 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Take some pictures with the cool trucks. There's going to be a DJ. Grab a bite to eat, too, from the food truck vendors and more. Sunday in Cedar Lake, Protecting Canine Heroes' 4th Annual Open House. 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

0: Indiana 105 with Vincent Mason and his song Wish You Well. And he talks about that song in particular, especially in the recording process.
1: It felt like a song that I wished that I had, maybe, or it was something I didn't have, but it was in the voice that I would write it. And I think, especially with where we were at, we were looking for songs to play in the live show, and that one, it just moves so well, and it's right on brand with everything else that I've written. So it kind of just was a natural thing that we threw in to have something to sing early on when there wasn't that much music out, and then just kind of became a favorite, and it just kind of had that thing that felt like the radio, so we ran with it.
0: And he sure is having a lot of fun singing that song live, too. Vincent Mason. It's the Mullet Man. Hey, have a wonderful weekend. I'll talk to you again on Monday afternoon after 3. I'll leave you with Jason Aldean. One for the farmers. Here's Big Green Tractor, Indiana 105.